0: 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It's the 70s at 7. I'm Jeff Davis. 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

0: Thanks for listening to Downtown Radio 97.7, Baton Rouge's 60s and 70s hits. We will rock you on the 70s at 7. There's Queen, and we are the champions, too. I'm Jeff Davis. September 5th would have been Freddie Mercury's 80th birthday, and Queen will have what they call the Great Pretenders Gala. It's a massive birthday celebration for Freddie in Montrose, Switzerland. Look for your invitation in the mail. I'm sure it's on the way. More 70s at 7 next with Chic to kick off a long set. Billy Joel, and we'll hop on board with the OJs, too, coming up.
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Downtown Radio, 97.7, Baton Rouge's 60s and 70s hits. It's the 70s at 7, they're Chic and Good Times, one of the most copied and sampled songs ever, especially that bass line by Bernard Edwards. Most notably, Sugar Hill Gang. They turned that into Rapper's Delight in 1979, and I believe Queen borrowed it for Another One Bites the Dust. I'm Jeff Davis, here's Billy Joel. It's the 70s at 7. It's

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I'm Jeff Davis. Hey there, Watson and Gonzalez. Thanks for letting us keep you company with Baton Rouge's 60s and 70s hits on Downtown Radio 97.7.

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Manfred Mann's Earth Band, Blinded by the Light. I'm Jeff Davis. Wrapping up the 70s at 7 with Eddie Money and John Lennon next.

Downtown Radio 97.7, playing Baton Rouge's 60s and 70s hits. I'm Jeff Davis. Hold on. More of the greatest hits coming up back to back for you. We just kicked off another long set. As we head toward 8 o'clock, here's John Lennon and the Plastic Ono Band. It's Imagine.

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0: 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Roy Orbison and Supertramp, they are coming up. 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

0: 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Give a little bit, they're Supertramp. They're celebrating their 50th anniversary this year with lots of reissues. Jeff Davis coming up on 8:15. No issues here. Got more of the greatest hits back-to-back for you. Monkees, Rod Stewart, and Queen just ahead. Although, I do have some issues at the gas pump. I'm telling you what, the price goes up, the price goes down. How about we give you enough cash for 20 to 25 fill-ups?
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0: 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Fleetwood Mac, it's Dreams. I'm Jeff Davis. 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

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I'm Jeff Davis, happy to be together with you on a Monday evening and more of the greatest hits back-to-back. Jim Croce.

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0: 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Foundations, build me up, Buttercup. I'm Jeff Davis, 915. Supertramp, Beach Boys, and the Steve Miller Band coming up. More of that Monday evening rock and roll and a long set coming up. I know you might be unhappy with your job. I just saw a study or a survey that said job satisfaction is low with a lot of people right now. But don't fall for a random text offering you a job. Poor woman in New York has firsthand experience. She received a text. It sounded real because they actually did a lot of research to mention one of her previous employers made it sound real. The job was to approve online ads, but those ads had to be funded up front with her own money. And for some reason, she fell for it. Over time, that $18 that she had to pay up front turned into $20,000. Just block and delete the texts and don't click on links and text messages and emails from people you don't know.
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The Eagles are coming up. I'm Jeff Davis. Can you believe it? Elton John is actually considering one of those hologram shows in

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0: Downtown Radio 97.7, playing Baton Rouge's 60s and 70s hits. Heartache tonight, it's the Eagles, who have extended their residency at the Sphere in Las Vegas. They're now that venue's longest running residency. They got some new dates that go from September 18th through December 12th. And I thought they had done a farewell tour. These farewell tours just go on and on. And speaking of that, Elton John, who we heard right before the Eagles, has added three shows in Mexico City, because when he was doing his farewell tour years ago, he couldn't go down there because of the pandemic. So he's going to get those shows done. Fleetwood Mac and Norman Greenbaum coming up. It's more of the greatest hits back to back next, heading toward 10 o'clock.
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I'm Jeff Davis, back into another long set. It's the greatest hits back-to-back for you here Monday evening, heading towards 10 o'clock. Wow, we're less than 12 hours away now from the next keyword in our $1,000 Great Gas giveaway. 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

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I'm Jeff Davis. 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

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Rod Stewart, just after 10 o'clock. Jeff Davis, he's doing his One Last Time tour through the middle of August. He's got a new album, too. At least, I think. We've been hearing about it, but nothing yet. Paul McCartney and Wings, Jim Croce on the way. We are rolling.

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0: 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Bad, bad Leroy Brown. There's Jim Croce. I'm Jeff Davis. Coming up on 10:15, joy, you know, it's essential in life. 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

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All night long, we've got the greatest hits, doing them back to back, son of a gun. I'm Jeff Davis, Beach Boys coming up. Carly Simon has new music, the first new album of original music in 18 years. It's called Comes in Waves. It'll be out August 14th, and you can check out the song Howl on YouTube.

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0: Radio 97.7, Baton Rouge's 60s and 70s hits. Good Vibrations, it's the Beach Boys. They're on that tour this summer. 60 years of Pet Sounds. And you know, one of the songs off that album is Paul McCartney's ninth favorite song, God Only Knows. He says he loves it. He thinks it's the lyrics. They're kind of emotional. It's the ultimate record for him. It was very inspiring. He was talking to the BBC recently, doing an interview. More of the greatest hits back-to-back for you. Eagles, Casey and the Sunshine Band on the way. It's another long set of the greatest hits back-to-back as we head toward 11 o'clock.
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Jeff Davis, tomorrow morning, 9 o'clock. Make sure you're here. 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

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Downtown Radio 97.7. Stevie Nicks, Elton John coming up. More of the greatest hits back to back. I'm Jeff Davis. 10 minutes after 11 o'clock, getting funky.

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0: 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There's Elton John. It's your song. I'm Jeff Davis. 11:20, Monday evening, heading towards the third shift here pretty soon. Queen, Bill Withers, and CCR coming up. More of the greatest hits back-to-back for you. 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

0: Downtown Radio, 97.7, Baton Rouge's 60s and 70s hits. Dancing in the moonlight, it's King Harvest. I'm Jeff Davis. We are heading toward midnight, the third shift. Craig is waiting for you. He's going to keep you company all night long. The Cars and the Beatles will get us into another long set here for you next. We've got your chance to see Bryan Adams on his Roll with the Punches tour in Milwaukee. We'll hook you up and a friend, too, with tickets. 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

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Just after midnight, Craig Stevens and 30 Minutes Commercial Free, the Tuesday third shift. I got my midnight shout-outs coming up. Thank you guys already checking in the midnight hour. Jackson Brown running on empty on the third shift.

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1: There's Heart and Magic Man. Saw them perform last summer. Still looking and sounding great. Blondie, Jay Giles Band coming up. Susan, thank you. My new follower on Facebook in the midnight hour. I got Bruce checking in. Jeff, Mandy, Pete, and Mike all working with me side by side. Thank you guys for keeping me company. I went on break. If you're scrolling on Facebook, I'd appreciate the follow. See Stevens Radio.
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0: 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Third Shift is on, 8-track classic flashback with Foreigner and Feels Like the First Time. I'm Craig Stevens. Tonight's People Poll, easy one. I need a pick-me-up. 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

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Hi, it's Craig Stevens. We can't thank enough for kicking us on in Walker and all over Livingston Parish.

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Well, after 1 o'clock, it's Craig Stevens, 30 minutes commercial free. So what fast food is not around here that you want to add to your fast food bucket list? I saw this a couple of days ago on Food and Wine. I thought I'd share. Yeah, a bunch of these I've never been to. I got them coming up in a few. Starship is on first. Nothing's going to stop us now. Just saw them a couple of days ago on tour with Rick Springfield. It was a great show. There's nothing going to stop us now on the third shift.

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0: 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No Satisfaction, the Stones on the third shift. Elton John and Billy Joel coming up. So according to Food and Wine, these are the top fast food restaurants that are on everyone's bucket list. At some point, they like to get to. They're not in the area. So what made the big list? In-N-Out Burger, known for their famous double-double. Whataburger made the list. Sonic. I like the little, I like the drive-through theme. Culver's made the list. Jersey Mike's. And by the way, they're like the top fast food restaurant right now. I think they need to thank the little guy for that. Danny DeVito. Dairy Queen and White Castle.
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0: 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More cash today. It's the $1,000 Great Gas Giveaway. We'll start at 9 a.m. Nine chances today to win $1,000. 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Michelle won cash yesterday.
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0: 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A-Track Classic Flashback Steelers Wheel and Stuck in the Middle with You on the third shift. I'm Craig Stevens. So what's making you happy today? That's tonight's People Poll. Hey, Rob.
1: What's making me happy today is I recently reconnected with an ex-girlfriend.
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December 63, oh, what a night. I'm Craig Stevens, and thank you for making us a preset in the car. We call it Preset Power. What is first? You can keep the hits playing on every single drive. And a great playlist we have for you guys, 60s, 70s, 80s. Here's TCR on the third shift. 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

Downtown Radio 97.7, playing Baton Rouge's 60s and 70s hits. Tuesday, third shift, Craig Stevens. You're not going to believe. Woman had a huge mass in her stomach. What the doctor did to have it removed? No surgery, no prescription. I got it from the grocery store. I'll share it with you after the Drifters. Oh, when the sun-

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1: There's Queen on the third shift. I'm Craig Stevens, Steppenwolf in Chicago coming up. So I read this a couple of days ago, and I wanted to share it with you. 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
1: Are you serious? Awesome. Thank you.

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0: Radio 97.7. Got the Tuesday third shift. Stevie and Superstition. Grease music and the Beatles coming up. I'm Craig Stevens. Want to thank Robin and Rick. Saying hello on my Facebook at C Stevens Radio. People poll. You're smiling on a Tuesday. What's happening, Tina?
1: What's making me happy today?
0: Yeah.
1: I have a day off.
0: Yeah.
1: Can't wait to just focus on me and just do my thing.
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0: 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I want to thank Carlos. Hey, George, Rich, and Mikey. I got the Beatles playing for you.
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Hi, it's Craig Stevens. 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It's David and Meredith in the morning. 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

Downtown Radio, 97.7, Baton Rouge's 60s and 70s hits. A little after 3 o'clock, it's Craig Stevens. Thank our kids once again. Top things that used to be common in the workplace, now gone as soon as our kids got there. Some are good, actually. I'll share it with you in about 8 minutes. Temptations coming up. Got Boston.

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1: Temps and My Girl on your third shift. Jimmy Buffett and the Eagles coming up. My name is Craig Stevens. So I saw this a couple of days ago. Top workplace traditions that our kids sort of ended, sort of no longer happens at work. Now, sometimes this is good. Sometimes this is bad. Company outings. Yeah, there were too many complaints. Working overtime. Yeah, how about a dress code? Yeah, our kids put an end to that for the most part. Socializing with coworkers. I know some just get to work and they just stare at their computer screen and then leave. And then they put a kibosh to meetings. Now it's all in an email and then they mute the thread. Thanks, kids.
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Baton Rouge's greatest hits of the 60s and 70s. Hi, it's Craig Stevens. 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

0: 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More cash today. It's the $1,000 Great Gas Giveaway. We'll start at 9 a.m. Nine chances today to win $1,000. That'll fill the gas tank all summer long. Michelle won cash yesterday.
1: Are you serious?
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0: 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There's Peter Frampton and Baby I Love Your Way. On your third shift, I'm Craig Stevens. Commodores, Steely Dan coming up. Looking forward to seeing the Commodores. Actually, Lionel Richie touring with Earth, Wind, and Fire. Going to be a great show. People poll tonight. What's making you smile? What's making you happy? Hey, Laurie.
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Downtown Radio 97.7, playing Baton Rouge's 60s and 70s hits. Thank you guys for making us a preset tonight out and about in the car. You're working tonight? 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

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So World Cup coming to a close soon. However, you know, most of the most of the travelers here in the U.S., you know, they're on dating apps. I have the numbers next in 8 minutes. Penny Lane.

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0: 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Bee Gees and Stayin' Alive. So as we get to the conclusion of the World Cup, I saw these numbers come out a couple of days ago from datingadvice.com. It was in my news feed. So apparently a lot of travelers from overseas are on dating apps. Tinder saw close to a 50% boost in activity, especially in host cities across U.S., Mexico, and Canada. Top thing fueling the attraction, the accents. Tourists coming from Brazil, Argentina, and Australia. And the cities with the most activity on the dating app, Seattle, Philadelphia, and Boston. And the most dates, New York, Atlanta, and L.A.
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0: 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One of my favorite bands of all time, Eagles and Life in the Fast Lane on the third shift. I'm Craig Stevens, our people poll all night. We've been chatting about your happiness. I need some positivity. Already off to one of those weeks. Rob, what's making you smile on this early Tuesday?
1: What's making me happy today is I recently reconnected with an ex-girlfriend.
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Radio 97.7. Putting a cap, we're wrapping it on the third shift. Good morning. Here we go. Welcome to Tuesday. The morning show next at 5. I'm going to head on out of here with Blondie. Don't forget, 9 chances today to win $1,000. The $1,000 Great Gas Giveaway. How are you going to spend it? Hey, just put it aside. That'll cover the gas money all summer long.

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Hi, it's Craig Stevens. 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
1: All right, we are both dog lovers, and we both have dogs that mean a lot to us. What kind of dog, and how old is Miss Cheyenne?
0: Cheyenne is coming up, I think, on 13 years. She's a Frisbee dog, and she's an Australian Shepherd.
1: Okay, my dog is 13, and he is a little rat terrier Chihuahua Jack Russell mix. And I just tell you that just so you can picture it if you've never heard us talk about our animals before. But David, would you consider your bond with Cheyenne that to be a soul level bond, like she is your soul dog?
0: Yeah, without a doubt. But then again, I thought our previous one was as well.
1: Really?
0: So you can have more than one, not like the only one.
1: Sure. Well, you're not alone, and I consider Ribby to be my soul dog as well.
0: Without a doubt.
1: This article says, forget romantic partners. A new survey finds that 50% of dog parents say their dog is their ultimate soul mate. That's 50%. Now, for 9 in 10 people, the connection with their dog is considered a soul level bond. They see them as a true kindred spirit. 50%, half of all dog moms and dads say their pup is the first source of comfort they want on a tough day.
0: Wow.
1: Isn't that wild?
0: Yeah, I can totally get that.
1: No shade to our spouses, but there is something extra special when you're feeling down and that dog knows and comes right over and gives you some extra snuggles.
0: Yeah.
1: There is something so special. I find myself looking into my dog's eyes when I talk to him about stuff, even if it's just about, we're going to go do an errand. And I talk to him like he's a little person in my house.
0: Yeah.
1: More than 3/4, 78% of people take it even further, narrating or giving a voice to what they imagine their dog is thinking or feeling.
0: Oh, yeah.
1: I do that, too. And for me, my dog's voice is like this little raspy, slight Spanish accent.
0: I could see
1: that.
0: That's
1: how I picture my dog's voice. Do you have a voice in your mind for Cheyenne?
0: No, I use the voice to her.
1: Yeah. What do you do?
0: Well, I use all kinds of voices, especially when it's just her and I
1: of
0: in
1: course.
0: The house. It's like a two person play.
1: Oh, and the best is just say, I sing dumb songs to him all the time.
0: Yeah.
1: Or change the lyrics to include his name in it.
0: Oh yeah.
1: I'm definitely into this soul dog thing.
0: I'm trying to think of what I did yesterday. It was a brand new improv song, something about Shia LaBeouf. Because her name is Cheyenne, but it became Shia LaBeouf
1: of course.
0: After the actor. I don't know why. But then, you know how pet names morph. So, yeah, I can see that. I'm surprised. I would have guessed about 75% mm-hmm. of dog owners say soulmate, but that's pretty amazing.
1: I know, and I do feel that I fall into that. How about you? Do you consider your dog to be your soul dog, your current dog? Because it's just a beautiful relationship out there. I'd love to hear from you.
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0: 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All right, we were just talking about a new study that's found 50% of dog parents say their dog is their ultimate soulmate, but 9 out of 10 do admit their dog has a soul level bond with them and they're true kindred spirits, not just a pet.
1: Yeah. My dog has such laser focus when it comes to frisbees and tennis balls. If she knows it's even the time of day where I'm going to toss a tennis ball to her, she's not in the frisbee stage anymore at 13. Her hips are shot, but she'll sit. Especially when I'm like in the bathroom, she'll sit and laser, doesn't move. She looks like a statue and will just stare. And at times I lock eye contact to see who's going to look away. Mm-hmm. She always wins.
0: Wow.
1: Always. She doesn't look away. Dinner table, she'll look away because I've said, no begging. And she'll look down. But when it comes to playtime, she's ready.
0: That's awesome. No begging. That's hilarious. My dog literally laughed at me. I said, no begging. He laughed out loud.
1: Serve me a plate. I'll be at the snack tray.
0: He's like, okay, right. Give me some of that.
1: Hey, thanks for holding. Go ahead. Who's this?
2: Good morning. It's Jello's mom. How are you guys?
1: What's up, Jello's mom?
2: I have a big dog. So if you ask my husband, the dog comes first. And if my husband wishes he had four paws and fur, he would be loved more.
1: That may be a better question, Meredith, is who comes first in your house, Ooh. Your spouse or your dog?
0: I can't admit that out loud.
2: My husband already knows. I'm sorry, babe.
0: Oh, I love that.
1: Say hi to Jello for us.
2: I will. I'm still trying to teach him. DM in the AM.
0: Hey.
2: So we're working on that.
0: Oh, my gosh. That will be bonkers.
1: I love it.
2: Don't worry. As soon as he says it, I'm calling you guys.
0: Oh, my gosh. Okay.
1: Thank you.
2: Have a good day.
1: Bye-bye. You've said, like when I first started working with you, you're like, oh, yeah, if it comes down between Ribby and George, George is walking.
0: Well, I always tell George, Ribby was here before you. He can be here after you. That's the threat.
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0: There is a talk back we got. Meredith just talked about, is your dog your soulmate over anybody else in your household? And it basically is 50% of people say, oh, heck yeah.
1: Yes. And 9 out of 10 say they at least feel some sort of a soul bond. Not that it's more than their partner, but
0: right.
1: It's everybody feels this way, it feels like.
0: I'm having fun asking, is it you? Is it your spouse or the doggy? We have a talk back here, and we have the dog starting the talk back. You ready? Listen closely. Can you hear the panting?
1: I sure can.
0: Says she's either doing her nails or the dog is panting.
2: Hi, David and Meredith. It's Jen from Nokomis. I'm in the car currently with Mealy Moo, Amelia, and we are going to daycare. She goes twice a week. When I don't take her, she looks at me like, what is wrong with you, woman? We are the only two girls. I have two boys and a husband at home, so we are absolutely the same person, soul to soul. Have a great day.
0: And you have a great day as well. You heard her, soul to soul.
1: Soul to soul. And for me, it's when I'm looking into my dog's eyes and talking to him, I'm like, I love him so much.
0: Yeah.
1: It like starts to hurt in my chest.
0: It's so weird we're talking about this because I just saw him yesterday in your lap when you were Zooming a phone call with me.
1: Yeah, my little buddy.
0: He looked like a little burrito. You had him wrapped up.
1: That's right. I got to keep him still.
0: Available at the deli down the street, the ribby wrap. Yeah. I'll take two.
3: Hi there.
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0: Welcome to Tuesday morning and welcome to DM in the AM. How you doing, Meredith?
1: I'm great. How about yourself, sir?
0: I am fantastic because I've been doing a little bit of research this morning on a story we have to dive into. And it involves a gorgeous news anchor and a bikini.
1: Oh, okay.
0: I'm here for you, Mayor. I do the research so you don't have to.
1: How selfless of you. Okay, well, since today's Tuesday and I'm a dorky DJ, I say we do two, not one good news, but two for Tuesday today with a double shot of good news.
0: A two for Tuesday with good news. That is very dorky, disc jockey-ish, but I like it because we normally do that with music.
1: Yes. So we'll give you, I'll give you a good news story here in the 6 o'clock hour. How about that?
0: I love it. Plus, two foods and a lie is the game we chose for game time. It's about 7:40 this morning. That's where we have true stories, but we make up one and throw it in the mix. And you got to figure it out. Thanks for having us on. It's David and Meredith in the morning.
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1: On Downtown Radio 97.7. I've done the research here. This is a story. Miami news anchor posted a series of vacation bikini photos from Fiji, and it's just weeks after her station management sent out a memo warning the journalists, please use your social media account for news type things, not foolish nonsense, quote, acting like influencers. So it's her personal account. She was on vacation and she posted some bikini photos. One of them, she's getting out of the water. The other, she's leaning on a bar. They're all pretty tasteful.
0: Mm-hmm.
1: And I fast forward to the quote from the station manager. We should never produce such content. And we should absolutely never create such content inside the station, in our newsroom studios, or using our news set. Goes on to say your station's social media accounts should be used to share news, weather, and sports. But then he goes on, and I'm anxious to hear your take, guys. I think these same guidelines should apply to personal social media accounts. Whether you're working or not, you still represent the station and must always remember your role as a credible, trusted journalist, not a Kardashian. Then he wrote, some of what I see is cringeworthy. So it is her personal account, and this happens a lot with businesses. And I know we can relate because we have personal accounts.
0: Yes, I have so many thoughts that are like flying around in my head right now. First being, yes, she's a public figure. And I do remember about 8 years ago when I got this job, I was told, you know, just know you can post what you want on your social, but you now just be more brand aware. Like if you're nice and you do good news on the show, maybe you shouldn't be filthy and nasty on your personal, which I'm not anyway.
1: Sure.
0: But it does make sense to preserve the image or your stay on brand, even personally. However, seeing these photos, just because she's in a bikini does not mean she's doing anything suggestive or raunchy whatsoever. It's just bikini pics. She's not even doing like chesty angles or suggestive poses. It is just, I'm on vacation. I don't agree with what this person is saying. And I also want to know, is that person 107 years old? Because that paragraph sounds like he's 107 years old.
1: And these photos, I've seen cringeworthy. They're not cringeworthy.
0: No.
1: She's a six-time Emmy winner. And she was Miss Miami, actually was in a Miss Florida pageant, did really well. So how you feeling about this? It is her personal account. However, still kind of represents, like Meredith said, the brand. And you hear about people getting fired because of what they're doing on their personal account. So leave us a talk back on the free iHeartRadio app, or you can even text us at 96893, started with DM.
0: I also find it really rich. Now I sound like an old person. That's rich.
1: Oh, that's rich.
0: That's rich. You hire a really attractive young lady in her late 20s that lives in Miami, and you expect her to never be in a bathing suit.
1: Yeah.
0: Okay. Cool. I get it now.
1: Love to hear from you this morning.
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0: The video of this story actually gave me chills when I saw it because recently on a very busy section of a highway in Florida, John Brittingham, spotted two toddlers standing in the middle of the highway with traffic rushing by.
1: And it was a big highway, probably six or seven lanes.
0: And when they say toddlers, they are not lying. The way these two are walking and waddling, it's definitely 2 years or younger.
1: How did that happen?
0: Without hesitating, John pulled over, used one hand to wave down cars and slow traffic down, and the other to lift the children one at a time, carrying them out of danger and getting them safely off the roadway.
1: And that dude was moving.
0: His dash cam captured the entire rescue, and he said watching it back, he was extra emotional, especially seeing the girls reaching their arms up for help.
1: That's what I noticed right away. That kid must have been terrified for a stranger to run up and they're like,
0: help,
1: please pick me up.
0: So after getting them out of harm's way, he walked to nearby homes, calling out and knocking on doors while holding on to the toddlers, hoping to find their family. He soon discovered an open back gate and found the children's family, an elderly couple, and another young girl who didn't realize the toddlers had wandered off through the gate. Terrible. The family absolutely gushed, thank you, apologized, and the Good Samaritan said the rush of the moment left him with a pounding headache and completely drained for the rest of the day.
1: Okay, you live that close to a busy highway like that, you have double and triple locks on that latch.
0: Oh my gosh, and I know you can turn your head for a second and kids can just wander off, but my goodness, how terrifying. I'm so glad a good person saw them and not a bad person. Think about that too.
1: Yes.
0: So great job, John, and I'm so glad these two little girls are okay. That is your good news, baby. All I really need is a little
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8: We've all been there. We've had seasons that have shaken everything. The question is, what remains when the shaking stops? Hi, I'm Gary Valenciano. 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
0: We so appreciate you listening, and thanks for the feedback on the news anchor in Miami who went on vacation, posted some bikini pics on her personal page, and station management doesn't seem too happy about it.
1: No, they don't. I just don't agree with this because she's not doing anything raunchy. And Matt on the text line said, good morning, guys. I can't stand these companies thinking they own a person. What a person does in their life is their business. If they aren't breaking any laws or anything out of place, it's not their company's business. If they aren't on the clock, you aren't paying them, so leave them alone. None of their business. Have a good day.
0: Yeah, this is social media, and it is murky waters the more we get into it, because he's right. This is your life, and especially the younger people post all the time. Mm-hmm. And to be honest, bikinis now are like flannel pajamas. It's like they're no big deal, and there's nothing distasteful about what she posted. So
1: yep,
0: station management does sound like they're 100 calling it ridiculous, and what was the word they used?
1: Cringeworthy. Crazy. But I will say this, there is a different standard for people that are public, in the public eye and in public figures. What my argument here is, she wasn't using any foul language. She wasn't doing anything that she couldn't do on air. If they panned and did a beach story, there'd be people in bikinis.
0: Yeah.
1: And that's all. She was just wearing it. She wasn't being suggestive or racy at all. So that's where I have to draw the line.
0: And come on, station management. You hire super attractive people for your ratings. You can't have it both ways. Mm-hmm. So thank you for the feedback. Keep it coming here.
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0: 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We're all in.
1: If you want a chance at winning $1,000 to fill up that gas tank, you've got a keyword coming up at 9.

0: 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Time for some hurry-up headlines. We serve these up twice a morning, right after 7 and right after 8. Quick headlines to get you the news you need and up to speed, and we're going to hit you right now. Hit them with the hurry-up headlines. Humanoid robots have made medical history by performing live surgeries for the very first time. Happened at the University of California, San Diego. Two operations, including a complete gallbladder removal, that had human assistance on a large living mammal. The second, though, two robots worked together and finished the operation on their own. Boy, you'd think the medical industry would be the ones guaranteed human.
1: All right, David, are you ready for tonight?
0: What is tonight?
1: Well, actually, 3 p.m. today. It is the France versus Spain World Cup semifinal.
0: Oh, that's right. We're down to the wire here.
1: That's right. So today at 3 p.m., you can watch France take on Spain. And then tomorrow is Argentina and England. I can't. Who's excited? I'm excited.
0: You're excited. The games might be a little better than Meredith's accents. Bad money habits are a new relationship deal breaker for many Americans. There's a new survey that found poor money habits are really affecting those relationships. Things like excessive gambling, hiding purchases, and high credit card debt ranks among the biggest financial red flags. Experts say have an honest conversation about money. And finally, some breaking food news. Olive Garden's never-ending pasta pass is back after 6 years. For the first time since 2019, 10,000 customers have a chance to enjoy unlimited pasta, soup, salad, and those gorgeous breadsticks for 13 weeks for just $100. Now, those passes go on sale this Thursday around 2 p.m., and historically, they've sold out within minutes. So good luck with the never-ending pasta pass. Heck, they had me at breadsticks.
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1: This is David and Meredith in the morning. Thanks for spending some time with us.

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0: So earlier this morning, news anchor, she's absolutely gorgeous, but that's not the point. On her vacation, she posted some pictures. She was in bikinis. The management has gone bonkers. They said words like ridiculous and gratuitous, and they're not supposed to be using their personal account because they're tied to the TV station. This is in Miami. So we asked your opinion. Here's another one. Rob on our talkback line. If you're streaming iHeart, hit the red mic like Rob did.
2: Morning, David and Meredith. This is Rob. And David, I trust your moral judgment because you're probably about the same age as me. And all I can say is maybe that manager was hired in the 1950s. Anyway, have a good day.
0: So there you go. He's like, you know what? You've seen the pictures. Relax.
1: Mm-hmm. Mark on the text line also says the station manager in Miami doesn't appreciate what the pictures are. And he said, she's hot. And after those pics, thousands of more men are going to tune into his station. It's that simple. So
0: well, yeah,
1: it is funny. They hire these attractive people because if you don't, they get roasted online.
0: Sure.
1: Right? So it's like you want this look, but don't show anybody your look. It's kind of confusing.
0: We'll take the ratings, but behave yourself. And it's her personal account, mm-hmm. which, you know what? I see both sides, but she looks like Dua Lipa, doesn't she?
1: Yes, she does. She's very attractive.
3: 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The only people you'll let in your car this early without a background check. Back to what we do best. More continue.

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0: One of the many games we play here for Game Time is Two Foods and a Lie.
1: I like this one. Doesn't happen often.
0: But we are doing it next with a twist. These will be in the beverage department.
1: Okay.
0: So it will be a wet Two Foods and a Lie. I'm sorry, but it's next.

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2: I like this one because when I was young, I would get in trouble for fibbing, making up a lie.
0: You were a liar, liar, pants on fire?
2: Not often, but every once in a while, you know, you got to scramble. You get stuck in a corner. And now I get paid for it. Two foods.
3: And a lie.
2: Order up. Now, we do food and beverages. This one's going to be all beverage related.
0: Okay, so it's two beverages and a lie.
2: That's right.
0: All right, I like
2: it. Two drinks and a lie. Here we go. One of these is completely made up. You have to figure out which one. Starbucks rolls out new orange cream drinks. That's number one. Number two, Liquid Death rolls out hot sauce flavored water.
0: Oh boy.
2: And number three, for two beverages and a lie, 7-Eleven rolls out Mountain Dew birthday cake Slurpee.
0: All right. One of those is false.
2: One of those is completely made up. Once again, Starbucks, new orange cream drinks. Liquid Death rolls out the hot sauce flavored water. And 7-Eleven is introducing Mountain Dew birthday cake Slurpees.
0: I'm thirsty. Those all sound good to me, except one I would want to have another drink standing by to wash it down.
2: A drink chaser. Your drink. All right. That one could be the lie, could be a total truth. Let's see who's a winner coming up next.
1: You heard the game. Now it's time for you to play. Text David and Meredith at 96893 and start the message with DM.
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1: Get ready for game time with David Jones and Meredith Michaels. Your never board games.
0: Ooh, I'm going to be a little bit sneaky here.
2: Two foods
3: and a lie.
0: Here's what we've done. I love that. We have three beverage stories this morning. One is made up. Starbucks rolling out the new orange cream drinks, Liquid Death, which is it's a can of water, right? I've never had one.
4: Yep, it's just water in a can with a funny name.
0: Well, they're rolling out hot sauce flavored water, and 7-Eleven is rolling out Mountain Dew birthday cake Slurpees. Thank you for everybody who's been holding patiently. Let's get our first contestant here. What's your name?
5: Paul.
0: Okay, Paul, would you like to play Two Foods and a Lie?
5: Yes.
0: All right. You just heard all three. Which one do you think is completely made up?
5: Well, since I already heard you talk about the 7-Eleven birthday cake for 7-Eleven Day, we know Mountain Dew is true.
0: Okay.
5: So I'm going with the water.
0: Liquid Death rolls out the hot sauce flavored water is correct.
4: Yay!
0: Good job.
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1: All right, that's cute. I don't think it'll fit on a t-shirt or bumper sticker, though.
0: But it fit over this song. 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

0: 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Time for some hurry up headlines. We serve these up twice a morning, right after 7 and right after 8. Quick headlines to get you the news you need and up to speed, and we're going to hit you right now. Hit them with the hurry up headlines. Humanoid robots have made medical history by performing live surgeries for the very first time. Happened at the University of California, San Diego. Two operations, including a complete gallbladder removal, that had human assistance on a large living mammal. The second, though, two robots worked together and finished the operation on their own. Boy, you'd think the medical industry would be the ones guaranteed human.
1: All right, David, are you ready for tonight?
0: What is tonight?
1: Well, actually, 3 p.m. today. It is the France versus Spain World Cup semifinal.
0: Oh, that's right. We're down to the wire here.
1: That's right. So today at 3 p.m., you can watch France take on Spain. And then tomorrow is Argentina and England. I can't. Who's excited? I'm excited.
0: You're excited. The games might be a little better than Meredith's accents. Bad money habits are a new relationship deal breaker for many Americans. There's a new survey that found poor money habits are really affecting those relationships. Things like excessive gambling, hiding purchases, and high credit card debt ranks among the biggest financial red flags. Experts say have an honest conversation about money. And finally, some breaking food news. Olive Garden's never-ending pasta pass is back after 6 years. 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Now, those passes go on sale this Thursday around 2 p.m., and historically, they've sold out within minutes. So good luck with the never-ending pasta pass. 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
1: You know, we play a ton of Huey Lewis and the News. Great music. It is timeless. And there was recently an interview with Huey where he explained more about his hearing loss and why we're not getting any more Huey music and he's not performing.
0: It's so sad. Imagine being a rock star and then being able to hear music is out of your life. It says he's been battling a condition called Meniere's disease for about 8.5 years. He's been basically deaf. I'm using air quotes, basically deaf. At a certain point, he said, you got to face the music, and I can't hear music.
1: That is so sad. And he was so great. Still is great. Mm-hmm. I mean, the music is fantastic. The little brief excerpt I saw of a podcast was the interviewer asked him a question about that, because you can see the cochlear implant on the side of his head and his ear.
2: At a certain point, you gotta face the music. And so my life is now it's 8 years or so. Was he 27? Yeah, so eight and a half years. And my life has changed immeasurably. I can't hear music. Music is not part of my life.
1: At that point, The guy that was doing the interview said, well, you're hearing me now. You seem to be fine. How are you not hearing music? And he went on to explain the way the implant works is it breaks down the audio digitally. Mm. And then he says, because of the digital nature of what he's hearing, he can't hear pitch or tone.
0: Oh.
1: So music is basically out of his life. And man, that's crazy.
0: That is wild. Wow. It makes me so sad. It's kind of like when Celine Dion lost the ability to sing. And like, you know, it's like the thing you've done your whole life is taken from you. So I guess we just have to honor him by continuing to play the great music he made.
1: As we will.
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1: 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Two of my favorite things are colliding in this next story.
0: Mm-hmm.
1: Good news and dogs.
0: It's next.

0: If you live or have vacationed in some of the areas of our beautiful country where black bears are involved, you know people warn about garbage cans and like, don't feed them, don't leave food out for them. This is a serious thing.
1: Yeah.
0: Well, a family dog helped protect a six-year-old boy from a black bear when it charged toward him outside his Connecticut home.
1: I saw this video and it's incredible.
0: A security camera captured the moment and I saw it as well. It is remarkable footage. I will put it on our Facebook page so you can go find it easily. The Tazara family's husky mix, Bella, ran between the bear and the six-year-old child and then chased the bear away. The bear turned away after Bella caught up to it in the driveway and bit it before running under a nearby boat and then off into the woods. Bella's owner, Jeffrey, said he heard her barking differently than usual, and he was like, what is that? Went over just in time to see her chase the bear away from his little son.
1: I love these videos, and that bear was like, uh-oh, what have I done? In fact, when it's running away, as the dog is biting, it almost looks like it bangs into an ATV or something.
0: Yes, he was definitely startled. Jeffrey says Bella will be getting a steak at the family's next steak night to celebrate her heroic actions.
1: Heck yeah.
0: Connecticut wildlife officials say black bear sightings have increased in the residential areas and they advise people to observe bears from a distance and never, ever attract them with food.
1: Yeah, and have a really cool dog like that on hand.
0: Mm-hmm. Good job, Bella. I'm glad everybody's safe. You're the goodest girl.
1: That's a good boy.
0: And that is your good news, baby.
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1: It's coming up at 9 and I have nothing that will rhyme. Wait a second!
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1: So I have a question for the smartest listeners in the world. 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
1: Paint swirling? We got to get into this more, and we'll do it in about 8 minutes.

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1: 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Meredith, more than half of Americans, almost 60%, are admitting something. And it brings me to a question. Let me set it up.
0: Okay.
1: 60% of us admit to spending half an hour a day or 3 hours a week watching, quote, oddly satisfying internet videos. This is according to a new survey. They have the top three here. But before I share those, I got to tell you what mine is lately. And it's so weird.
0: Okay.
1: I'm watching these videos, which are now on my algorithm because I've watched more than one. Carpet cleaning. It's these guys that have this big white room and a camera mounted over top, and it's all sped up, and they're cleaning this carpet, usually really fancy big ones that are absolutely filthy. Like, you can't even see the print. They start off spraying it, and this ungodly amount of dirt comes out. Then they do the soap. Then they pour this powder on it, and then they scrub, and then they use the machine. Then they wash it again. It takes about 2 minutes to watch them get a carpet clean. But for me, it's oddly satisfying.
0: So recently, though, we both shared that we like pressure washing and
1: yes.
0: yard work cleanup videos.
1: Love them.
0: That's the same. Did you reach the end of the internet for all of those? And now they're like, we have to serve him carpet cleaning now.
1: I think I have. I've actually seen a guy that's so good. When I see someone that's not as well produced, I'm like, amateur.
0: You're like, nice try.
1: Call me in a year when you're really making these look good.
0: Okay, I love the yard cleanup videos too, but the other one that I get caught watching is when they pour paint or icing, and then they use a tool to like swirl it, and then something starts to spin and the colors start blending together and it like runs down perfectly on the cake. Oh my gosh. What is it about that paint swirling around?
1: So leave us a talk back if you're streaming iHeartRadio. I have the top three here. We'll see if one of yours falls in to the top three. We shared ours. These are oddly satisfying videos that you watch on a regular basis.
0: I'm going to go watch some paint literally dry right
1: I'm gonna
0: now.
1: I'm going to go clean some carpets. Yeah.
2: 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Text David and Meredith at 96893
3: 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Our IR.
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0: So we're talking about these oddly satisfying videos where Americans are spending about a half hour a day with their oddly satisfying obsessions.
1: That's right. You get sucked right in. For me, this is the new video version of back when I would put glue on my hand in school.
0: Yes.
1: Wait patiently for all of it to dry and then slowly peel that bad boy off my palm and fingers and try to keep it in one sheet. Yes, as soon as you get, and this is what I'm doing in class instead of listening.
0: Well, now that you mention that, one of my things to this day, speaking of peeling, is when you get a TV or a new laptop and you go, and you start peeling. Wow, that's frighteningly accurate.
1: David,
0: take that plastic off.
1: Remember when we had a fridge break 2 days before hosting Christmas?
0: Yeah.
1: One half, we took the sheet off because it was bubbly. The other half is just starting to lift on this fridge. I have a fridge-sized screen protector that I can take off. I think I might do it today.
0: You got to do it on video.
1: Oh, boy, and try to keep it all in one little swoop.
0: If it's in one piece, you'll get a million views on that video.
1: Okay, I will have to do that. We also got a great text from Lego Lady.
0: All right.
1: My husband has been watching woodworking on a lathe. Seeing a block of wood become a beautiful bowl or a vase is oddly mesmerizing.
0: I can see that.
1: I like those too, especially when it's spinning really fast and they go up and down like they're making a leg of a chair or something.
0: Oddly satisfying.
1: Get out of here.
0: Let's go. Lorraine, what do you have?
2: Hey, you were talking about some really cool internet videos. Mm-hmm. I got stuck now. Girl with her two dogs. She cleans animals.
1: Oh, like a groomer.
0: Oh, like a groomer, yeah.
2: Yeah. When you see some of her starts and finishes, it's like, oh my God.
1: Okay.
2: She's out of Ontario.
1: I watch a girl from Los Angeles, and every time I stop in my tracks to watch her before and afters.
0: Oddly satisfying.
2: Uh-huh. Yeah, she does the rescue animals and stuff.
1: Oh.
2: And she'll groom them for free. So, like, if somebody can't afford it and the animal really needs a grooming, oh my Lord. Some of them, you look at it and go, is that the same animal?
0: Yeah.
1: I see it right here. Girl with the two dogs. Thank you so much.
0: Thanks, Lorraine.
2: You're welcome. All right, you guys have a good day.
0: See ya. Those yard videos, that's all sped up. He does it for free. He goes, he knocks on the door, which also makes it satisfying. And you know what I'm realizing with all these videos? A lot of them are before and after.
1: Yes.
0: The carpet, the yards, the dogs.
1: You get the satisfaction without doing the work
0: yourself. Okay, so here we go. Talkback line is open. If you're streaming us on iHeartRadio, tap the microphone, step into the confessional. What is your oddly satisfying obsession?
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1: Okay, satisfying videos. Oddly satisfying videos. You watch and then you watch another one and you just love it. And there is a stat out. We're spending about a half hour a day with our favorite weird videos.
0: Wow.
1: And you ready for the top three?
0: Yes.
1: The top three. I'll start with number one, which I avoid like the plague. Mm-hmm. I will swipe faster than you know it. And this is number one, oddly satisfying video, pimple popping videos.
0: No, no, no, no, no.
1: People love them. It's number one.
0: I've even seen fake ones where like estheticians are training to do skincare and it's fake, but they still show the video of it. It makes me want to vomit.
1: It was a TV show and evidently online people, they're obsessed with it.
0: It still is a show.
1: Oddly satisfying though. And number two is one of mine. Pressure or power washing.
0: Absolutely.
1: Isn't that great to watch?
0: I will watch it every single time. I'm like, oh, that walk-up looks terrible. Oh my God, look at how good it looks.
1: The before and after. Yes. I'm telling you. That also goes into mine, which is the carpet cleaning, which is pressure washed, then scrubbed, and then more soap. It takes like 10 runs, but afterwards, mwah.
0: So beautiful.
1: And number three, and I didn't even think of this. Mm. Nobody's mentioned it. Object crushing. Have you seen those?
0: Oh, like slow-mo with all like the tons of, or whatever is it? Tons of pressure, pounds of pressure, boom.
1: Yeah, it's insane. I saw one that was like a stack of CDs just disintegrated. They'll do soft stuff, hard stuff, but that's in the number three position. We've heard from a lot of people this morning, before and after videos like dog grooming or carpet cleaning tops the list of what we've heard.
0: Oh my gosh. All right, you guys, we kept the conversation going over on our Facebook page. If you want to go chime in there, I even put an example of my favorite, the paint pouring ones.
1: Yeah.
0: I put it in the comments. So we'd love for you guys to chime in on David and Meredith, our Facebook page.
1: Yeah, comment below.
2: 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Wait, did David write this? David and Meredith all over your social media.
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0: Bad news for us. We have to leave. They're pushing us out the door. The good news for everybody else, another keyword worth $1,000 is happening in minutes.
1: That's right. Good luck, you guys. $1,000 to fill up your gas tank. Sounds pretty good to me. Bye.
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1: 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And at the heart of it all was Martha Quinn. 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

0: 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Some things happen in this world that make you say, that is so cute. Good morning, Martha Quinn, starting the Tuesday workday with you. 350 dachshunds got together for a dachshund picnic this past Saturday in Northeast Ohio, which is kind of crazy because this past Saturday, I was going through my mom's sewing stuff. I've been meaning to go through it for, I'm not kidding, like 2 years. My mom had a dachshund who was the best. Her name was Rosie, and I found a Ziploc baggie that was labeled Rosie's hair for pin cushions. And it was stuffed with Rosie's hair, this Ziploc baggie. And I could not bear to throw that out. I just put it right back in the drawer. I just couldn't part with Rosie's hair. If you have a dog or any kind of pet, one thing I know about you is you could use some cash. Hang out, because each hour throughout the day, you've got shots at $1,000 cash. Type the key words you hear in on our station website, and you could get a call. You landed that money. So if your phone rings shortly after you enter, pick it up. It could be us. And shout out to all the dachshunds who went to the dachshund picnic.
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She was the one who introduced the hits we love during her MTV days. 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

0: 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Martha Quinn here, getting ready to play you some orchestral maneuvers in the dark in just a few minutes. It's news time, but news Martha Quinn show style. Totally awesome news.
1: Hi, Martha. This is Mike from Sycamore, Illinois. My totally awesome news today is that I was found I was diabetic about a year and a half ago, and today I am no longer diabetic. I no longer have to take medication or nothing, and I'm also down over 30 pounds.
0: Mike, woohoo! That is totally awesome news. Thank you so much for thinking of me and telling me about that amazing victory about no longer having to be on your diabetes medication. If you have a second, can you reach out again by using that talkback microphone and tell me how you did it? I know a lot of people would like to know and follow in your footsteps. Congratulations, Mike. If you've got something you're celebrating, tell me about it. 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Tap the TalkBack microphone. 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
1: Hey, Martha, it's Ken Morgan here from Clarion, Pennsylvania. 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

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Now the 11 o'clock hour, $1,000 is up for grabs. 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And if your phone rings shortly after, definitely answer it. It could be us saying, hi, guess what? You landed $1,000 cash. My name is Martha Quinn. 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

0: 97.7 Downtown Radio. Yeah, it does. And if Katrina and the Waves have been walking on sunshine since that song came out in 1985, they have, according to a recent study, greatly reduced their risk of dementia. Welcome to your daily health chat you get every morning with me, Martha Quinn, your wellness shot. A pretty big study, almost 88,000 adults, found that people who spent about 40 minutes a day in the sunshine had a lower risk of developing dementia over the following 8 years. Researchers say that daylight may help strengthen your body's internal clock, which plays an important role in healthy sleep and brain function. So get out whenever you can, get some steps in the sunshine. Be like Katrina and the Waves. Next up with me, Martha Quinn, find out about the classic rock superstars who are taking over Las Vegas. That'll be in this morning's News That Rocks around 11:40.
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0: 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I promise you. 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You could go to Mars and have the Martians yell out, rock and roll, and they'll be picked up, even if they don't know what rock and roll is. Martha Quinn here with your daily news that rocks. If you like classic rock, Las Vegas is the place to be. Give me your heart, make it real hard, let's forget about it. You cannot miss the guitar sound of Carlos Santana. That was their number one hit song, Smooth. Santana has added dates to their Las Vegas residency that starts September 16th. Santana.com has the info. And more classic rockers coming to Vegas. Tickets go on sale this Friday to see the Eagles at the Sphere in December. That's your news that rocks. Appreciate you hanging out with me, Martha Quinn, as we chat rock and roll every morning.
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0: 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It's Martha's Mixtape with Martha Quinn.
3: Tuesday afternoon has arrived, so we're going to get started with a mixtape. This happens every day right here. These are your mixtapes. You group together three songs in a category. We have Steve listening in Akron, Ohio for today's very lucky mixtape. Luck is good if you want to be the one who pockets the hour's $1,000 cash, but you got to enter the word on our station website for your shot. Here's Rod Stewart with the first lucky song.

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Seconds back, Rod Stewart, Some Guys Have All the Luck, started Steve's Lucky Songs mixtape. Next up, Madonna.

0: 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Tom Petty and the Heartbreakers from 1982, You Got Lucky, was the last of three Lucky songs, a mixtape made by Steve in Ohio that started with Rod Stewart's Some Guys Have All the Luck, and Madonna followed with Lucky Star. Thank you, Steve. Luck plays a part in you landing the hour's $1,000 cash, but in order to get yourself in the running, you take the key word when you hear it to our website. My name is Martha Quinn. May I say, good luck.
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Key words could land you $1,000 cash. Keep listening for them. My name is Martha Quinn. When this song came out in 1988, I thought Michael was saying,

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0: 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Hanging out with you every day is so much fun. My name is Martha Quinn, and when I see a little ping that you have reached out to me with the talkback microphone, I get so excited. Just a few minutes back, I was saying that when I first heard Michael Jackson's Smooth Criminal, where he says, Annie, are you okay? Annie, are you okay? I thought that he was saying, Annie, are you walking? Annie, are you walking? For the longest time until I finally got around to checking the lyrics.
1: Martha Quinn, this is Robert in Cleveland, Tennessee. And today I heard you say that when you used to hear the song Smooth Criminal, that you thought that Michael Jackson was saying, Annie, are you walking? Well, now that's all I can hear is, Annie, are you walking? Thanks a lot, Martha. No, you have a great day. Thanks for telling us that story. Bye.
0: Robert, I am so cracking up right now. Thank you for bringing some joy into another human's life. I super appreciate you. And thanks for listening in Tennessee. I hope I hear from you again. That's the beauty of the talkback microphone. It allows us to connect. 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

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You and me together about to turn the corner into the 1 o'clock hour. It'll be a new hour, a new chance for you to win $1,000 cash for the next keyword. It's coming up soon. 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And if you do that and your phone rings shortly after, pick it up. It could be us saying, you got the money, baby. Ooh said, ooh.

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We'll take care of it with the $1,000 Great Gas Giveaway. 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
0: 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The moments. The pop culture that defined who we are. And at the heart of it all was Martha Quinn. 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

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Day number two of you having chances to win $1,000 cash throughout the day is underway. We started yesterday. Make this hour be your hour. When you hear a keyword, type it in on our station website. 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

0: 97.7 Downtown Radio. Happy Tuesday. We so appreciate you listening. I know I, Martha Quinn, speak for everybody here on the station when I say we so look forward to connecting you with chances to win $1,000 cash. One of the great things is when we call you to tell you that you won the money, we get to find out about you and we ask you questions like, why did you pick up your phone when we're calling from an unknown number?
1: Oh, I answer every phone call because one of them could be one of my children and they work in different areas and I don't recognize their work numbers. So I answer all phone calls.
0: That was Felipe. He won $1,000 and you know what we found out about him? He is a good dad. And I'm sure Felipe would like to get all his kids together and treat them to a big barbecue or a day out of fun. And Felipe, we so appreciate you listening. Enjoy that money and hi to all of your family. So when you hear a keyword, you type it on our website for your shot at winning $1,000 cash. If you're the winner shortly after, your phone will ring. It'll be from an unknown number. Pick it up. Could be us with the good news that you landed a grand.
1: Hi, I'm Felipe, and I just won $1,000.
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0: Hometown Radio 97.7. Martha Quinn hanging with you this Tuesday. When you've been working on something a long time and you finally finish it, that's the type of news you get every afternoon right here. You either hear or share totally awesome news.
1: From Louisiana, my awesome news is I finally finished my album. Recording, writing, mixing, studio time, etc. With the exception of a few tweaks, it's going to be totally finished in maybe a week or two.
0: Woohoo! As somebody who's been around the music business a long time, I know what it takes to get an album written, recorded, mixed, all that stuff. Congratulations on being almost, except those tweaks, finished. Now, you started with From Louisiana. So I don't know if the beginning, like maybe you told me your name and the name of the album or group, but I missed that. So if you want to reach back out and let me know, and I'm proud of you for saying, you know what, I'm going to reach out to Martha, because getting the word out about your musical projects these days is difficult. So let me know your name and the name of your group. That's how you use the talkback microphone. Tell me something you're celebrating. You can get on the air with me. 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You'll see that little red microphone. It gets you to me.
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0: 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You living your best life is something your friend Martha Quinn here thinks about all day long. So twice a day, you get health moments. I call them your wellness shots. The recommendation of the day is, according to a recent study, if you want to reduce your risk of dementia, be like Katrina and the Waves. I'm walking on sunshine. It feels good and can help your health. A recent study of nearly 88,000 people, so not a small study, showed that people who spent about 40 minutes a day out in the sunshine had a lower risk of developing dementia over the next 8 years. It may have to do with getting a good night's sleep, and exposure to bright daylight can help you do that. So if you can, get out from whatever roof you're under, your car, your office, your DJ booth, like me, Martha Quinn, and get some sunlight and do some walking on sunshine. It could help you out. That's your daily wellness shot. There's more rock and roll to go to help you get through the rest of your Tuesday to-do list. Hang out.
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The name of this band, White Snake, is reminding me, if you have a pet, I know you could use some money. I've got a hermit crab, and I've been dropping so much money on that guy because he's 21 years old. I'm like, you know what? I got to upgrade his tank, get some new climbing structures. And let me tell you, it's not cheap. You can win $1,000 right here with the key.

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0: Downtown Radio 97.7. Heading towards 3 o'clock with you. It's me, Martha Quinn. If your schedule is such that you join me every day about now, like maybe you're heading out to your afternoon shift at work, let me tell you something that goes on every day at noon. You can get three songs of your choice on the air. You make a mixtape. You group three songs together in some way that you find interesting. And there's a million different ways to do it. Like yesterday, it was Casey in Louisiana's three songs whose titles are complete sentences.
1: Hey, Martha Quinn. That mixtape really stumped me. That one with the complete sentences, that was a hard one. I did not guess it.
0: Yeah, I know. That was a good one. And I have to tell you, that one stumped me too at first. Usually when I get your mixtapes, I look at your songs and see if I can figure out how you've connected them. So I saw Every Rose Has Its Thorn, When the Going Gets Tough, The Tough Get Going, Billy Ocean, No One Is to Blame, Howard Jones. And I was like, okay, what's the connecting feature? So I had to peek at Casey's category, and it was three songs whose titles are complete sentences. That was such a good one. Thank you for reaching out. I appreciate you and appreciate you listening to the mixtape feature. So group three songs together in some way that you find interesting. Get your mixtape on the air. Go to our station website. Click where it says The Martha Quinn Show.
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If your phone rings shortly after, answer it. It could be us. I'm Martha Quinn. Have a great rest of your Tuesday. I'll see you tomorrow at 10 a.m.

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A little after 3 in America's greatest city, Jeffrey T with Madonna, whose latest album, Confessions 2, debuted this week at number 1 on the Billboard 200 chart. What's interesting is it's the first time in 25 years that both Madonna and Michael Jackson had albums in the top 10.

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0: Thanks for listening to Downtown Radio 97.7, Baton Rouge's 60s and 70s hits. This is Jeffrey T. I want to talk about names, specifically the ones we judge, even though we don't know the person who has that name. New survey shows 1 in 5 Americans do exactly that. They make assumptions about someone simply because of the name their parents chose for them. Damien is number 5 on this list, followed by John, which I'm pretty sure is the second most popular given name in America. Then comes Donald, Chad, and number 1 by far, Karen. Chances are that person you're judging doesn't like their name either. 42% of us feel we don't embody the spirit of our first name. And when asked what names they would choose instead, the top 5 were Jessica, Amira, Caroline, Lisa, and Natalie. So basically what we've learned here is that more men are judged by their names than women, but more women want to change theirs. Isn't it fun to play amateur psychologist?
1: All right, class, tell me about your weekend. Leo?
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0: 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Jeffrey T. with our latest winner in the $1,000 Great Gas Giveaway. Let's congratulate David. That's a funny business.
1: That's my wife.
0: Well, the family that plays together stays together.
2: Oh, my God. We've been playing this game forever.
0: Now it's time for a well-deserved break. You got the money. Congratulations.
1: Thank you so much.
0: Use that break for a family road trip with less stress at the pump. That's what it's all about. Now, just like the hokey pokey. Next keyword plays at 4 this afternoon. It's
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Downtown Radio 97.7, playing Baton Rouge's 60s and 70s hits. Just past 4 in America's greatest city, Jeffrey T on an SHI Tuesday, so happy it's Tuesday. I'm not sure how to feel about this new Sunshine for Our Kids Act. I'd love to hear what you think. We'll talk about that after the Four Tops.

0: 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It's Jeffrey T.
1: Remember the Sunshine Protection Act? That's a bill the Senate passed 4 years ago to keep us on daylight saving time year-round. But never went anywhere because the House didn't vote. Well, now the House has their own bill, similar but different. Theirs is called the Sunshine for Our Kids Act and calls for permanent standard time, since that way kids wouldn't have to walk to school in the dark during the winter months. But, and it's a big old but, individual states would be allowed to choose permanent daylight saving time if they wanted. Since 19 states have already passed their own legislation to do so, it's almost a guarantee that would happen. Hard to believe things could get even more confusing than they already are. Here's the deal, though. None of these bills mean anything unless they make it through both the House and the Senate. So get ready to change your clocks again this November.
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Don't forget, you can win a VIP concert getaway to see Bryan Adams in Milwaukee. 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I'd love to say we will pay for the whole thing, but Bryan demands credit, so fine. 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
0: I realize you're waiting for that next keyword in the $1,000 Great Gas giveaway at the top of the hour, but are you pleased with the show so far?
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0: 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Fran, thank you. 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
1: Here's the song they say killed disco. No, it was either that or a loose ball that fell from the ceiling of Studio 54. One of those shiny disco balls. My Sharona from the

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Because, you know, the last 3 minutes, 41 seconds were nowhere near enough. Tell you where to grab that absolutely free after

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0: 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I may have assumed things from watching their videos, but when's the last time you got to hear Mick Jagger speak for an hour? 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

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Jeffrey T playing Baton Rouge's greatest hits of the 60s and 70s. Gotta say hi to everyone in Central and all over Baton Rouge. Got your requests coming up. In fact, here's one right now. 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
1: 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And we'll find a winner after Paul McCartney and Wings.

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1: Ooh, I love this name, Chanel. Definitely not a name we judge from earlier in the show. What Chanel loves is the fact that you just won our $1,000 Great Gas giveaway.
2: Oh my goodness, thank you so much.
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1: 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We've got another 9 chances to win tomorrow. Every hour on the hour from 9 through 5.
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Jeffrey T. just killing time here on Baker Street. That's where we're doing the show from today. Right in between Butcher Street and Candlestick Maker Street, in case you were curious. For some reason, never shows up on the GPS. Wonder why.

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Jeffrey Tyler Mason on National Mac and Cheese Day. Not only a childhood favorite, but an adulthood favorite, too. So I'm more of a shells and cheese guy. It's a Velveeta over Kraft.

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0: 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I'm Jeffrey T. You know, the clock is ticking on our iHeartRadio VIP concert flyaway to Milwaukee for the Bryan Adams Roll with the Punches tour. Also starring Pat Benatar and Neil Giraldo. That's coming up next month. So we got to get you qualified quickly. Airfare, hotel, ground transportation, a pair of tickets, and backstage passes for an exclusive Q&A event are all included. And that's what makes this whole thing a VIP flyaway. No, not just your regular, everyday flyaway. Those three letters will allow you to meet Bryan and even get a picture with him, plus an autographed album and some merch to take home. 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

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It's Jeffrey T in the afternoon. Anytime you hear us play a song, but for some reason you can't remember the title or artist, that's okay. Happens to all of us. 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
1: Let's not tell the mamas and the papas that Monday's gone and Tuesday arrived. Because then they're going to want to go out and buy a Mega Millions ticket. Tonight's jackpot up to 637 mil. I had to find the closest place to play after the show wraps up. If I'm not here tomorrow, you'll know two things. Number one, I bought the ticket, and number two,

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1: Jeffrey T. with one last call from Lindsay at 833-723-4658. 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